0: nosotros. 099-52-105.
1: It's just another night, and I'm staring at the moon. I saw a shooting star and thought of you.

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1: 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I don't change things as they come, it's a bring me down. Life can be cruel if you're a dreamer. I just wanna have some fun, don't